now. 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
1: Took a shot at Henny, I've been going crazy. 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
1: Here we go. I got it though.
2: You
1: motherfucker. I gotta just do it. Play my track.
2: Oh.
1: Yeah. Yeah. Life.

0: Welcome to Marcy Correctional Facility, your home for the next 20 years, boy.
1: Oh, shit, what's up, my nigga Pee-wee? What's up, yo, how you?
2: What's up, nigga, how you doing, man?
1: Yo, this my nigga Pee-wee from New York, yo, he from Fat Joe's way.
2: Yo, you crazy, that's my way, man. Fat Joe ain't running the motherfucking thing out there, man. That's me, man. Federal Squad and Fat Joe's all pussy, man.
1: Yo, my nigga Charlie Rock LD is up in here. He down with Fat Joe.
2: Down with Fat Joe, so that nigga gotta be pussy, I'm telling you, man, because all of them niggas is straight up ass.
1: Yo, matter of fact, they got my man Charlie right there. Hey, yo, Charlie.
3: Hey, yo, what's up?
1: Hey, yo, this my man P right here from New York, yo. He from Fat Joe's way. And from what I just heard, he said Fat Joe's pussy.
3: What?
1: Yeah, nigga.
4: Hey, yo, chill, man. 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I ain't mean it, man. Yo, chill. Fuck. Oh, shit, yo. Yo, chill, man. Watch the razor. Yo, oh, you cut me, man. Fuck. Yo, that's not right. Yes. Yes. Man. Hey, yo, chill.
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0: not angry, you shouldn't have run. 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And I think it's more Pete that he gave me the Now he's calling me Fergie cause I got a feeling.
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You know what I'm saying? 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
2: Yo.
1: Man, I just had a crazy ass dream, bro.
2: About what?
1: About some messy ass shit.
2: Feel like I was walking through a haunted house with a little kid. Walked in, man, there was a whole bunch of shit going on. I thought I was tripping.
1: Ew.
2: Where the fuck were you at?

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1: So it's like, I just did it just because, just to be different. I don't like, y'all like them cars, y'all love them cars that much. Show y'all how much I love them.
2: Yeah.
1: I don't care about them. You know what I'm saying? Like, rap them, like, forget them cars. You know what I'm saying? Yeah. Like, just to be different. You know what I'm saying? Like, it's just I'm doing stuff that can't nobody do. It's the hardest thing that's gonna stand out.
3: Yeah. 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

0: For real, bro, like 2021, bro, like, we need, everybody like needs to change. 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You know what I'm saying? 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
1: And you still gonna get the money.
0: 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Hey, play this shit, Glock.
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But some days he feel like he doing it wrong. 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Said, I want you to look them straight in their face. Do that look like you been making mistakes? Fame is a drug you was chosen to take. Unfortunately, can't be sober and great. You're just like a flower the world wanna hold. They sniff on your petals until you get old. And then they dispose, a new flower grows. Can't take it personal, that's just how I go. Soon you gon' notice your high coming down. And that's the point that I call you from now. This is the fall off, I'm falling off how the rappers do when they can't find a new sound. Missing the day they was hot all year round. But life is a film that cannot be rewound.

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